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1: 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Woo!
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0: Duke

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1: 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Woo!
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Barney stopped me with his gun 10 minutes after midnight. 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

0: at Duke, we refuse to call them chickpeas. 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
1: With your connection to local agriculture, I'm Joanna Guza. Elna Farms in Algoma will be hosting the Kewaunee County Breakfast on the Farm on June 21st, Father's Day. I connected with Lonnie Finnendale, and he shares the history of Elna Farms.
2: Elna Farms started in 2000 when we took over for our parents, Eli and Nancy Finnendale, which is how we came up with Elna. It's the first two letters of Eli's first name and the first two letters of Nancy's first name. That's how we came up with Elna. But we actually, the farm has been here since 1858, and myself and my two brothers are the sixth generation to be on here on this farm, and my son and my nephew will be the seventh.
1: I asked Lonnie, who's currently involved in the farm?
2: Currently, myself, my brother Barry, and my brother Shane operate the farm on a daily basis, along with 47 valued employees.
1: What is your role on the farm?
2: My role on the farm is handling the crops and the agronomy part of the farm, I guess, the feeding and stuff like that.
1: What is the size of the farm?
2: The current size of our farm right now is we milk about 2,500 cows, and we farm about 7,500 acres with corn, alfalfa, wheat, and soybeans.
1: I asked Lonnie, what makes your farm unique?
2: I think this farm is unique because we are very open to new technology. We do not like to get stuck in the old habits or old ways of doing things. We're always looking for something better to be more efficient. And yet we still embrace some of the old things that we did, but also the new technology that might help in the future.
1: That was Lonnie Finnendale. He's one of the owners of Elna Farms. He's the sixth generation, along with his brothers Barry and Shane, to own Elna Farms. His son and nephew will be the seventh generation, and they invite you to the Kewaunee County Breakfast on the Farm on June 21st. And that's your connection to agriculture. Thanks for listening. I'm Joanna Guza.
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It's Lone Star, and what about now as we get our Tuesday morning underway? Jeff Johnson here with you. Thanks for sharing your morning with me, as I've got all the real country you need to start your workday the right way, like the Judds at Why Not Me on Duke FM.

It's Ronnie Millsap going back to a big song in 1983 for him, Stranger in My House. Of course, that song was big on the charts in the AC, the pop, and of course, a number one country hit. Blake Shelton right now. This is Some Beach on your home for real country, 93.5 Duke FM.

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4: 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Rewe Farms in O'Connell, Wisconsin, will be hosting the O'Connell County Breakfast on the Farm on June 14th. 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
4: So mark your calendars for the O'Connell County Breakfast on the Farm, taking place June 14th at Rewe Farms in O'Connell. And that's your connection to agriculture. 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I'm Joanna Guza.
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It's Eddie Raven by you boys. Eddie, of course, hailing from Lafayette, Louisiana, not too far from Tracy Bird's hometown of Beaumont, Texas. 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

It's Garth Brooks from his No Fences album, The Thunder Rolls. Little Mark Chestnut right now going through the Big D on your Tuesday morning on your home for real country, 93.5 Duke FM.

0: can teach a man to lead a fish to water, but you can't make him drink a horse. Is that right?
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Country music can sometimes, well, let's face it, it can be a little cheesy. But that's why Wisconsin is a great place for Duke. You get it? It's real Gouda. 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

and Cash to get us inside the 7 o'clock hour on your Tuesday out of the album King's Record Shop. It's Tennessee Flat Top Box. I am Jeff Johnson. Thanks for hanging out with me this morning. Got Leroy Parnell for you right now. And what kind of fool do you think I am on your home for real country, 93.5 Duke FM.

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And speaking of hitting the road, how about some highwaymen for you right now? 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

It's Reba and a former number one from her, Consider Me Gone. Jeff Johnson here with you, hanging out on the other side of the 8 o'clock hour on a Tuesday morning. Ricky Skaggs right now moving things along with I Wouldn't Change You If I Could on your home for real country, 93.5 Duke FM.

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Kix and Ronnie, little Brooks and Dunn for you right now. 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
2: America 250. Today in history. June 2nd, 1924. Congress granted United States citizenship to all Native Americans born in the country through the Indian Citizenship Act. While many Native Americans had long served in the military and contributed to the nation, the law officially recognized them as citizens. This is America 250. Today in history.
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It's Aaron Tippin. 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

The album is titled Everywhere, and the song is Where the Green Grass Grows. That is Tim McGraw. Hi, I'm Jeff Johnson, hanging out with you with some Eddie Rabbit right now and driving my life away on your home for real country, 93.5 Duke FM.

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That's Dwight Yoakam giving you that Bakersfield sound on this Tuesday morning with Lil Ways. 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

It's Vince Gill looking for one more last chance on a beautiful Tuesday morning. Jeff Johnson here with you, getting you through it with Gary Allen right now and nothing on but the radio on your home for real country, 93.5 Duke FM.

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Shania Twain, and that don't impress me much. 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
10: Hi, folks. 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

religiously, like clockwork every time he sees an opening in a conversation about the way things used to be.

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Well, now, looks like Duke found a time machine the other day. 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
5: Hi, folks. 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

0: country, am I?
1: 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It's 5 o'clock somewhere.
0: It's always on 5 in Margaritaville, come to think of it.
1: Yeah, I heard that.
0: You've been there, haven't you?
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0: I've seen your boat there.

0: 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Yeah, sure, that'll work.
1: Turn it loose with the Duke! Woo!
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Oh, he's had a good run of some bad luck, Mr. Clint Black on Duke FM. Mike Dubord and you rolling through a Tuesday afternoon. Another gorgeous one at that. 75 degrees outside. We'll get the party started with Faith Hill. Here's This Kiss.

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right, don't forget, you can stop by and see me tomorrow at Farmer's Market on Broadway. 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Here's Joe D.

Well, heck yeah, I would think that if you like both Elvis and Andy, you're probably a very well-rounded person. I'm just throwing it out there for you. Mike Duborn and you rolling through a Tuesday afternoon. Miss Carlene Carter and Every Little Thing, 93.5 Duke.

Garth, Duke FM, 77 degrees, the expected high today under nothing but sunny skies. In fact, our next chance for rain isn't until Friday. Here's Reba.

0: remember, people, if you can't beat them, set them free. Yeah, sure, that'll work.
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Mike Newborn and you, happy Tuesday. I got David Allen Coe coming up in just a few, but first Mark Chestnut, 93.5 Duke FM, America's country.

Well, I was thumbing from Montgomery. I had my guitar on my back. When a stranger stopped beside me in an antique Cadillac.

seat. You turned on the radio, and them sad old songs coming out of them speakers was solid country gold. Then I noticed the stranger was ghost white pale when he asked me for a light.

let me warn you, it's a long, hard ride. Then he cried just south of Nashville, and he turned that car around. He said, this is where you get off, boy, 'cause I'm going back to Alabama. As I stepped out of that Cadillac, I said, mister, many thanks. He said, you don't have to call me mister, mister. The whole

What an absolutely gorgeous day. It's going to be the case up until about Friday when we finally start to see some rain. 77 degrees, Montgomery Gentry, 93.5 Duke FM.

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and Ray on Duke FM. Gorgeous weather going to continue at least through Thursday. The only problem is the rain is going to come just in time for the weekend. I'm not complaining. I'm not complaining. Alabama, a little mountain music. 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

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Mike Duborn saying catch you later. I appreciate you hanging out with me today. Let's do it again tomorrow, shall we? Going to leave you with Trace Atkins. He's going to be at Fond du Lac County Fair next month. 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She was

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0: Here at Duke, we refuse to call them chickpeas. Come on, it's women peas, you guys.
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